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0: Energy Bremen. 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
2: How could I not leak it? 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

0: 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Turn up the summer.
1: Be the man that I need, baby. Talk to me, be the man that I need, need, need.
0: Vom Spadener See in Schiffdorf bis zum Weserstrand in Elsfleth. Deine Hits fürs Grillen mit den Besties.
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0: Energy Bremen, dein Sommerradio.